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2: Your Kicks Country weather forecast. We have some downslope flow coming our way on Monday and Tuesday, really heating up the daytime highs. It'll be fair for the overnight hours, maybe a little bit breezy, clear skies, and low 40s. We're going up to near the 90-degree mark for the afternoon high on Monday, and it should be a sunny day, clear and 50 on Monday night. We're looking at upper 80s on Tuesday. We're back up around 90 on Wednesday. We're expecting sunshine. For Kicks Country, I'm meteorologist Steve Hamilton.
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5: Your Kix Country weather forecast. We have some downslope flow coming our way on Monday and Tuesday, really heating up the daytime highs. It'll be fair for the overnight hours, maybe a little bit breezy, clear skies, and low 40s. We're going up to near the 90-degree mark for the afternoon high on Monday, and it should be a sunny day, clear and 50 on Monday night. We're looking at upper 80s on Tuesday. We're back up around 90 on Wednesday. We're expecting sunshine. For Kix Country, I'm meteorologist Steve Hamilton.
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1: Your Kicks Country weather forecast. We have some downslope flow coming our way on Monday and Tuesday, really heating up the daytime highs. It'll be fair for the overnight hours, maybe a little bit breezy, clear skies, and low 40s. We're going up to near the 90-degree mark for the afternoon high on Monday, and it should be a sunny day, clear and 50 on Monday night. We're looking at upper 80s on Tuesday. We're back up around 90 on Wednesday. We're expecting sunshine. For Kicks Country, I'm meteorologist Steve Hamilton.
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0: Kix Country weather is quick, concise, and accurate with meteorologist Steve Hamilton.
5: Your Kix Country weather forecast. We have some downslope flow coming our way on Monday and Tuesday, really heating up the daytime highs. It'll be fair for the overnight hours, maybe a little bit breezy, clear skies, and low 40s. We're going up to near the 90-degree mark for the afternoon high on Monday, and it should be a sunny day, clear and 50 on Monday night. We're looking at upper 80s on Tuesday. We're back up around 90 on Wednesday. We're expecting sunshine. For Kix Country, I'm meteorologist Steve Hamilton.
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2: Your Kicks Country weather forecast. We have some downslope flow coming our way on Monday and Tuesday, really heating up the daytime highs. It'll be fair for the overnight hours, maybe a little bit breezy, clear skies, and low 40s. We're going up to near the 90-degree mark for the afternoon high on Monday, and it should be a sunny day, clear and 50 on Monday night. We're looking at upper 80s on Tuesday. We're back up around 90 on Wednesday. We're expecting sunshine. For Kicks Country, I'm meteorologist Steve Hamilton.
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1: Your Kix Country weather forecast. We have some downslope flow coming our way on Monday and Tuesday, really heating up the daytime highs. It'll be fair for the overnight hours, maybe a little bit breezy, clear skies, and low 40s. We're going up to near the 90-degree mark for the afternoon high on Monday, and it should be a sunny day, clear and 50 on Monday night. We're looking at upper 80s on Tuesday. We're back up around 90 on Wednesday. We're expecting sunshine. For Kix Country, I'm meteorologist Steve Hamilton.
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0: Latest from Bailey Zimmerman Chevy Silverado, Kix Country 107.5. Good morning. How's it going? It's Dave Moore, Gina Rose. It is Monday.
1: Sweet.
0: Yes.
1: Start of a new week.
0: So, once again, happy Mother's Day to all the mothers.
1: Yes, happy Mother's Day.
0: Yeah, I hope you had a good weekend. How was your Mother's Day?
1: It was nice. It was good. I went up to Monument to see my mom and spent some time with her.
0: How's she doing?
1: She's great.
0: Okay.
1: She's doing just fine.
0: All righty.
1: Mm-hmm.
0: Very good.
1: Yeah.
0: And was there any dinner involved?
1: Oh, there was a countertop loaded with goodies.
0: Oh.
1: I brought some home, but I forgot to bring you a cookie.
0: Oh.
1: I'm sorry.
0: That's okay.
1: I'm a bad, bad woman.
0: No, that's all right. Bring me what kind of cookies?
1: Oh, chocolate chip.
0: I knew you were going to say that. I knew it.
1: Yeah.
0: Okay.
1: Sorry.
0: Well, that's good. I'm glad you had good Mother's Day. So.
1: Thank you.
0: Yeah, very good. Now, on to Father's Day, which is about a month away, where we'll spend a whole lot less than we did on Mom. We had that interesting fact this past week that it's like, you know, just billions of dollars spent on Mom and 39 cents on Dad.
1: That's right.
0: So why is that?
1: Because it makes sense.
0: Because Dad has everything. Because moms are amazing?
1: Yeah.
0: Okay.
1: I mean, dads are amazing, but moms are amazing.
0: All right, if you say so.
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0: 107.5 Kix Country. Just want to be her. It's Ella Langley, Kix Country. Good morning. It is Monday.
1: Doodly doo.
0: Okay.
2: Woo-hoo!
0: All right. It is Monday. Coming up in about 20 minutes at 10 till, we'll have birthdays. So if you have someone for the birthday list from the weekend or coming up in today, let us know. 719-733-7923. Just text us, 733-7923.
1: Wonderful.
0: I've already got several local celebrities on the birthday list.
1: That's exciting.
0: In fact, more local celebrities than national or international celebrities.
1: Wow.
0: How about that?
1: That's pretty special.
0: That'll be good. So that's coming up. Hold on to something. It's Monday.
1: Yes.

0: 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Hello, that's Dave Moore, Gina Rose on the radio. It's your Kix Morning Show, I do believe.
1: Yeah?
0: Just looking at the Avs, they lead the series 2-1, but boy, they got slapped around the other night in Minnesota.
1: Mm-hmm.
0: They play the Wild tonight at 6 o'clock in Minnesota.
1: Mm-hmm.
0: So they're trying
1: to
0: take
1: on a Wednesday, another one.
0: Trying to take a 3-1 lead.
1: Oh, come on. Let's go.
0: Come on. We can do it, Avs. You can do it.
1: Yeah.
0: You can do it.
1: Let's go to a game. What are they? I think they're back Wednesday.
0: Okay.
1: Let's try to get tickets.
0: Right. There you go.
1: I laugh at you like this.
0: And in other sports news,
1: mm-hmm.
0: I moved from last place to sixth place in the our Major League Baseball fantasy thing.
1: Whoa.
0: Yeah. That's up 2.
1: That's something.
0: From 8th to 6th, yeah. So I'm on fire.
1: That's big news. I'm glad you let us know that.
0: I know. I have no idea what I'm doing. I look at the players, I'm going, how about this guy?
1: Yeah.
0: I check with the commission. He goes, yeah, that's a good pick. I go, okay.
1: All right.
0: There we go.
1: Congratulations.
0: Go Avs. Come on, you can do it.
1: Come on. Let's go.

0: burning it down. Parker McCollum, Kix Country. 107.5, good morning. Waking up to Monday with Dave Moore, Gina Rose at your Kix Morning Show. Yeah, it is sunny out there, feeling good.
1: Beautiful.
0: Pushing upper 80s today, like 87, 88.
1: Woo, dang.
0: 90 by Wednesday.
1: Okay.
0: Are you ready for that?
1: We flipped the switch again.
0: We did.
1: Mm-hmm.
0: Snow last week
1: and
0: 90 on Wednesday.
1: Welcome to Colorado.
0: Yeah, exactly. Hey, all right. Good morning. It is birthday time.
1: Woo-hoo!
0: And we've got some local celebrity birthdays from yesterday.
1: Okay.
0: We've got Lorraine Jubik, Tracy
1: birthday.
0: Swordfurger, and Tom Reedy. All having birthdays yesterday.
1: Happy birthday!
0: Today's birthdays, Renee Miller, Kathy Cerullo, and Clarissa Normandin. So happy birthday
1: to all of them.
0: Yeah.
1: Wow, it's a crowded party.
0: Yeah. And they share the birthday today if you're having a birthday with Cam Newton. Boo.
1: Okay.
0: Former quarterback of the Carolina Panthers.
1: Okay.
0: But we stomped him in the Super Bowl in 2016.
1: Right.
0: So
1: that's right.
0: Take that, Cam. It's also National Eat What You Want Day.
1: Oh, well, what are you going to choose? What are you going to do?
0: Actually, for me, every day is National Eat What You Want Day. Right? You know what I'm... Yeah?
2: Okay. You want cheese on that?
0: Yes.
1: I wasn't prepared for this, so I didn't plan. I had planned on, you know, boring things and things that are good for you.
0: Right.
1: So now maybe I'll change that up.
0: Yeah. You can eat donuts, you can eat salad, you can eat a cheeseburger, you can eat a hot dog, you can eat fried chicken.
1: Some of it, that none of that sounded good, so I must be on my way to health.
0: Fried chicken does not sound good?
1: I guess
0: cheeseburgers
1: not.
0: Cheeseburgers don't
1: Maybe
0: sound
1: not
0: good?
1: Right now in the morning. It's not even 7 o'clock.
2: Oh, nuts.
0: What about donuts?
1: A pastry, like an Italian pastry would be lovely.
0: You know it'd be good over the top of that donut?
3: Doggy. Bacon.
0: Yeah.
1: Okay. I don't know.
0: I think
1: I'm kind of in the mood for my cheese, fruit, and nuts.
0: Okay.
1: Okay. Eat what you want day.
0: Yeah.
4: I got your candy right here.
1: How boring.
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1: 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Severe weather possible to a late start, but potentially arriving fast and furious within a few weeks. While the next 10 days or so look relatively calm, the pattern building beyond that window warrants some attention. All three long-range precipitation anomaly data sets are showing a consistent signal of above-normal precipitation returning to Colorado, so get ready for that. That's during late May through early June. So it's going to be raining, and hopefully there's no frozen rain, if you know what I'm saying. All right. So also, gas prices.
2: Oh, boy.
1: Yesterday was $4.09 where I filled up, and checking gas prices around Pueblo. Got, $4.09, $4.19. This is $4.19. I don't know. I never figured out why they did that.
2: What's diesel?
1: Yeah, I don't know. It's in the $4 range.
2: It's ouch. No, I think
1: upper,
2: it's higher.
1: Upper $4 to $5 range, yeah.
2: Mm-hmm.
1: Also, over on the south side, we've got $4.16. We got $4.24. Got $4.19 on North Elizabeth. So, yeah. It's all starts with a 4, which is... Boo.
2: Ouch.
1: Yeah.
2: It actually made me consider not going to see my mother yesterday.
1: Oh, really?
2: Because it would have been a drive.
1: Wow.
2: It does. It makes you think, okay, like, wait a minute. If I do this, then you just start having to consider your...
1: I know.
2: I don't know. Maybe I'm overthinking it. No, I'm not.
1: Yeah. When it takes $8 to fill your lawnmower, you know something's wrong. Right?
2: Yeah.
3: Here's your weather forecast from Kix Country. We have high pressure overhead, and that'll give us really warm temperatures for most of the upcoming week. Upper 80s on the afternoon high today. The wind should stay light, and we'll be getting a lot of sunshine. Clear in 50 for the overnight low, and we'll stay in the upper 80s for the high on Tuesday. Might be a little bit more breezy, but plenty of sunshine. Heating up again on Wednesday, sunny, and we're hitting about 90. For Kix Country, I'm meteorologist Steve Hamilton.
1: Currently, we've got 43 degrees at the Kix Country Studios. Good morning, waking up with Dave Moore, Gina Rose, 7:02. And The Price is Right, always a fun game,
2: mm-hmm.
1: always a fun TV show to watch all kinds of different games. They have
2: Come
1: the big,
2: on down.
1: Yeah, they have the big wheel spinning and stuff. So check this out. A contestant on The Price is Right won the largest single game prize in history.
2: Okay.
1: Now, if you already had won over $227,000, would you risk it all for one more prize?
2: Oh, my gosh.
1: Listen to what this woman did on The Price is Right on Friday.
4: We're going to start things off with $2,500 in cash.
5: Yes!
6: All right, you want to keep going?
5: Yes,
6: all right,
5: absolutely.
6: Good.
4: $25,000 in cash.
5: Oh, my God.
6: Okay, she's going to keep on going.
4: $100,000.
5: The last two numbers on my daughter's birthday. I have to go.
6: She's going to go for it.
4: It's $100,000!
3: Wow.
2: She kept going.
5: I have to believe. I'm going to go with it.
4: A mother-daughter trip to Morocco!
6: $240,150. Vanessa, nice job. Almost a quarter mil. Which makes her... the biggest pricing game winner in Price is Right daytime history.
2: Wow.
1: Over $240,000.
2: Oh, good for her.
1: So she'd already won $227,000, and so she said,
2: oh,
1: what the heck,
2: gosh.
1: Let's get a mother-daughter trip to Morocco.
2: Yeah.
1: And she won.
2: Oh, my gosh.
1: She was playing the lion's share game.
2: Okay.
1: So if you're familiar with Price is Right, that's what that
2: Mm-mm.
1: was. All right. And so each time she won a prize, she risked losing everything if she took another spin, which she did.
2: Uh-huh.
1: There are total spaces of 40. There's 40 total spaces.
2: Okay.
1: Five are lose-it-alls.
2: Ooh.
1: And five are $100,000 in cash. And Vanessa from Virginia, she got two of those.
2: Good for her. That is so
1: How
2: awesome.
1: How about that?
2: Oh, man.
1: $240,000. Happy Mother's Day, right?
2: Yeah, no doubt.
1: That is pretty darn cool.
2: Very great.
1: I love it. And, you know, I think this is the Twilight Zone coming back at me. Because I've pushed the button twice, and it's just going, no, dude. You're in the Twilight Zone.
7: 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What day is it?
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1: Kicks Country!
2: Yeah. Okay.
1: Good morning.
2: Where are we? What day is it?
1: The Twilight Zone.
19: We got winners. We got losers. Chain smokers and boozers. And we got yuppies. We got bikers. And we've got

0: 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Well, we just learned that Riley Green is going to be a judge on The Voice.
1: That's right.
0: So that's going to be pretty cool.
1: Yeah, that'd be interesting.
0: I think they need to go back to four judges. I like that better.
1: Okay. I agree.

0: 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Really probably not, maybe a jacket, maybe not. 46 right now, 88 later.
1: Yeah, it'll be perfect.
0: Yeah, perfect day.
1: Perfect.
0: So this is the time of year where you see garage sales. There was a garage sale in my neighborhood over the weekend.
1: Yeah.
0: And
1: did you stop?
0: I did not.
1: Did you drive by and critique?
0: No. I have enough stuff.
1: Yeah. You've been moving stuff around for a while now.
0: Yeah, I have.
1: You're like, nah.
0: So you have something?
1: Well, yeah, I was gonna play around with you with this whole thinking about garage sales and yard sales. First, I want to be mean and say, if you put up a sign and then the sale is over, please take it down before the next weekend.
0: Oh, yes. Yeah, you see those signs at busy intersections. It's like, it's been there for 2 weeks.
1: I will still search for your sale.
0: Oh, no.
1: One of these days, I'm going to be so sad, I'm going to knock on your door and say, where's your sale?
0: Where's your sale? I saw your sign.
1: Yeah.
0: So this is, you're going to give me a list of things?
1: Yeah.
0: Would I buy them?
1: Would you buy it?
0: Okay. Get some little music going here for you.
1: Got it. A waffle maker from 1994.
0: No.
1: A mystery cooler with stains.
0: No.
1: Someone's homemade artwork.
0: No.
1: Okay, here's one. A karaoke machine. Would you buy it? Like, say it's a nice one. I know, right? That's one of those things like...
0: Maybe I would.
1: Maybe that one.
0: Yeah.
1: Okay, would you buy used throw pillows?
0: No.
1: A taxidermy squirrel?
0: Oh, gosh, no. I got enough of those in my backyard.
1: Maybe Brandy needs a bag of random buttons. Would you buy it?
0: I don't think so. No.
1: Would you buy a used George Foreman grill? I can't believe you're pausing on that one.
0: I would say no.
1: Okay. And finally, would you buy the Velvet Elvis framed picture?
0: I would not.
1: You would not?
0: No.
1: Okay. Well, there you go. Well, now we know what you would and would not buy at the yard sale, garage sale type thing.
0: Yeah.
1: I have a long, long list, but we'll leave it there.
0: Okay.
1: Would you buy a mattress?
0: Oh, gosh, no. No, thank you.
1: Somebody's swimsuit? A Speedo?
0: No.
1: A blender with history?
0: No.
1: Okay.
0: That's why I don't stop at garage sales for the most part.
1: Yeah.
0: Unless I drive by and see something, it's like, wait a minute, what was that? But see, you don't know unless you get out of the car and look. So if there's a garage sale in your neighborhood.
1: Yeah, check it out.
0: There might be baseball cards from the 1950s.
1: Yes, good stuff.
0: Just saying, yeah. Okay.
1: I love them. I love them.
0: You're going to have the big multifamily one coming up soon,
1: right? Yeah, in June.
0: Okay.
1: Yeah. Mm-hmm.
0: Might have to drive out and check it out.
1: Okay.

0: Kicks Country, 107.5, Kid Myself, it's John Morgan, 22 after 7, Dave and Gina keeping you on time, getting ready to head out to work and school this morning. School's winding down, got what, a couple more weeks, and then it's summer break. Everybody's loving that.
1: Some summertime.
0: I know. So I was reading a new study saying that not all worrying is bad.
1: Oh, please. Researchers, do tell.
0: Yeah, research found a certain type of anxiety was linked to a 35% lower risk of death over 15 years.
1: How can that be?
0: I don't know.
1: Okay.
0: Some worrying is okay, just as long as you don't spiral into emotional chaos.
1: Oh, well, there you go.
0: All right. So the first type is the unhealthy version that's tied to stress, mood swings, poor mental health, that kind of thing. But the other type is described as having emotional reactivity and internal stability.
1: Hmm.
0: It means cautious and anxious without the emotional instability.
1: Oh, okay.
0: All right?
1: Okay.
0: Yeah.
1: I don't know.
0: The study found this type of worry comes from older survival instincts in the brain.
1: Okay.
0: Being alert and cautious might have helped people avoid risky behavior and stay healthier over time.
1: Surviving.
0: Yeah.
1: I got it.
0: Yeah, when somebody says, hey, watch this with a bunch of guys, there's going to be trouble. So you just... So maybe your over-anxious friend is overthinking everything and just needs to like...
1: Oh, easier said than done.
0: Just be cautious.
1: I was hoping you would say the emotional kind was the one that would help us live forever.
0: Right.
1: Because, man, I would never die.
0: Right.
1: I would be, just be like, oh, she's still alive.
0: Yeah. Going to be 111 soon.
1: That's right. Right.
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0: 107.5 Kix Country. Good morning. How's it going? 7:31 right now. Dave Moore, Gina Rose hanging out with you this morning. 48 right now, but look at this. 88 later. How do you like that for a high?
1: Double snowman. Hmm? Only it's not snow.
0: Oh, double snowman. It's not snowing, however.
1: No.
0: All right. So, Mother's Day.
1: Yes.
0: Was this past weekend.
1: Mm-hmm.
0: And you had a great Mother's
1: Yesterday.
0: Day?
1: Yesterday. I did, yes. Thank you.
0: All right. Mm-hmm. So we have, this is kind of funny. This is, hold on. It's right here. See, this just proves we're live and local.
1: There it is. Live.
0: Live.
1: Live and loony.
0: Live and loony. And so I have Craig Shoemaker talking about things moms told us when we were kids.
2: I go home next week and visit my mom because I need new material. Moms are great. They're a wealth of material because they all say the same things. All moms said, sleep tight, don't let the bed bugs bite. They wonder why we had nightmares growing up. I was under the covers with a flashlight and a can of Raid. Get out of here, little bed bug, you're not going to get me. This is a good one. Don't get smart with me, mister. What do you want me to be, an idiot? No, duh. Remember duh?
1: Yes.
2: We should use that as adults, duh. I'd love to see somebody on Jeopardy. Yeah, Alex, no duh. How would you like a beating? What are my options? I'm going to knock you in the middle of next week. Make it Thursday, I got a test on Wednesday. This hurts me more than it hurts you. Oh, yeah, give me the belt.
0: Oh, man, we've all heard that, right?
1: Yeah, there were some familiar phrases in there.
0: Yep.

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Come on. 7:37. You're on time. Don't worry. We'll get you to work on time, on to school on time. Dave and Gina and Shaboozy and Jelly Roll right here.

0: Amen. Shibuzi Jelly Roll, Kix Country, 107.5. Good morning. Getting you out the door on time, 20 before 8. Dave and Gina on the radio. And you now have a personality quiz or test.
1: Sort of thing. I want to know, how much of a prankster. Are you a prankster?
0: Yeah, sometimes.
1: I'm going to find out.
0: Okay. What? When my kids were little.
1: Yeah.
0: I was.
1: You pranked your children?
0: I did.
1: How mean is that?
0: Well, it was
1: fun. Kind of dad are you?
0: Well, no,
1: I'm Colin.
0: They enjoyed it. When I knew they were coming home, I would hide.
1: Oh, okay.
0: And they'd have to find me.
1: Okay. Well, right. We'll see what happens here because we're going to find out which famous prank you would pull.
0: All right.
1: Okay. Just to kind of give you a vibe, I was a whoopee cushion when I took the quiz.
0: Okay.
1: Okay.
0: Yikes.
1: All right. Have you ever pulled a prank on somebody?
0: Yes.
1: Yes. Are you a champ or are you just kind of a few times kind of guy? I need to know that.
0: A champ or a few?
1: Like are you prank like nonstop or a few times? Or
0: I would say a few times, probably.
1: A few times, okay. On a scale of 1 to 5, how easy would it be to prank you? 1 being super easy and 5 being no one ever has or ever will.
0: I would say 3.
1: Oh, you're right there in the middle?
0: Yeah.
1: Who would you most want to pull off a prank with? Your entire friend group? The more help you have, the better the prank is. The pranks are top secret, so shh. Would you want to pull off a prank with your sibling, same sense of humor type person, just a few close friends, or your best friend?
0: Just a few persons, a few close persons.
1: Okay. What's your favorite subject in school? Is it foreign language, science, math, English, and history?
0: History.
1: History. Ooh, good stuff. What is your favorite season? You can't choose. Summer, winter, spring, or fall? Or you're having a hard time choosing.
0: Overall, I would say fall.
1: A fall. Lots of fall people in Colorado.
0: Mm-hmm.
1: Okay, choose a color. Blue, black, red, pink, silver.
0: Red.
1: Ooh. What do you want to do when you're older?
0: I think I'm doing it. Anyway.
1: Let's go back. What did you want to do when you were a kid? Something like journalism or politics? You wanted to be famous? Did you want to work with animals, run a company or a country? Or did you want to invent something when you were a kiddo?
0: Probably wanted to invent something.
1: Ooh, okay.
0: Yeah.
1: So, your prank would be, this is just weird. I like mine way better. You'd convince people that unicorns lived on the moon. In 1835, there was a series of articles published in the Sun, and described a civilization on the moon that included unicorns, pyramids, and two-legged beavers. And that's what you would back up. You would be that guy who...
0: Yeah.
2: What are we talking about
1: now? Exactly. Yeah. So, I'm so happy that I'm a whoopee cushion.
0: Right? Did we really land on the moon?
1: Right.
0: There's one to think about.
1: Is the Earth flat?
0: Oh, my gosh.

0: I Can't Love You Anymore, Ella Langley, Morgan Wallen, the top two singers around right now.
1: So
0: teaming
1: good.
0: Up right there.
1: So good.
0: Kix Country. Good morning. It's 10 before 8 o'clock. Dave and Gina on the radio. Thank you for listening. We appreciate you making us part of your morning. So I came across this story. You may hear it elsewhere in the next couple of days, but they've released the most popular baby names.
1: Okay.
0: All right. Any ideas? Any questions? Any guesses? Boys and girls, number one and number one?
1: Shoot, I have no idea.
0: Liam is the number one boy name.
1: I love that name.
0: Yeah?
1: Yeah.
0: All right.
1: Okay.
0: And the number one girl name is Olivia.
1: Oh, so beautiful.
0: Yeah. I don't know anyone named either one of those, or I don't know anyone with kids named that.
1: Mm-hmm.
0: But let's see. Top 10 most popular girl names, Olivia, Charlotte. Emma had been holding down number two for the last 6 years. She dropped to number three.
1: Oh, my, Emma.
0: Charlotte had moved up to number two. Then we have Amelia, Sophia, Mia, Isabella, Evelyn, and Sophia with an F instead of a PH, and Elaine. I don't know. All right.
1: Huh.
0: Going to be lots of Sophies out there.
1: Lots of ending in an A names.
0: Yes. Yeah. And on the boys' side, the top four boys' names were exactly the same as last year. Liam, Noah, Oliver, and Theodore.
1: Oh, your doggy has a most popular name.
0: Teddy, yeah, Theodore, yeah. Followed up by Henry, James, Elijah, Mateo, William, and Lucas.
1: Nice.
0: So Henry and James are kind of names that have been around forever and ever.
1: Yeah.
0: Making the top 10, which is kind of
1: William
0: cool.
1: as well.
0: Yeah, William.
1: Yeah.
0: There you go.
1: Okay.
0: So there you go. If you had a baby tomorrow.
1: Oh, my gosh.
0: What would you name him or her?
1: I think if it were a girl, I would name her Aubrey.
0: Aubrey. And Aubrey was her name.
1: That's it. And a boy would be... Felix.
0: Felix.
1: I have
0: like
1: no
0: as in
1: idea.
0: Felix the cat.
1: I haven't had to think of that in a really long time.
0: Yeah, I would have to. It would.
1: But new to my world this year will be an Ava.
0: Yes.
1: And a Colton.
0: Okay.
1: Okay.
0: All right.
1: So
0: Ava, that's a good one.
1: That's beautiful.
0: And Colton's good too. Very good.
1: Yay.
0: Yeah, you just don't want to. If you're going to have a baby, don't name him something that. You have to spell.
1: Well, that's why when you said that Sophia with an F or a PH,
0: right?
1: It's sort of like, why?
0: What's the diff?
1: Right.
0: Yeah?
1: It's Sophia.
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1: Good morning, 802 at Kix Country. Well, a nonprofit leader with Pueblo roots is the newest member of the Colorado State University System Board of Governors after being confirmed by the Colorado General Assembly. Kayla Garcia, a 37-year-old CSU alumnus, is the president and CEO of Girls Incorporated of Metro Denver, where she leads a youth service organization that serves more than 3,000 girls each year. That's pretty cool. All right, gas prices in Pueblo seem to be hovering around the 409 to 419 mark. Still waiting for those gas prices to go down. Also, we've seen something as high as 423 in the Pueblo area. And multi-long-range models are strongly hinting at lots of moisture in the end of May and early June. All three long-range precipitation anomaly data sets are showing a consistent signal of above normal precipitation returning to southern Colorado and the broader part of Colorado and also the central United States during the late May and June, early June timeframe. So get ready for rain.
2: More water.
1: We need it, baby.
2: Okay.
1: It's coming. That's good.
2: All right.
0: Here's your Pueblo forecast with Kix Country meteorologist Steve Hamilton, keeping you ahead of the weather and ready for the day.
3: Here's your weather forecast from Kix Country. We have high pressure overhead, and that'll give us really warm temperatures for most of the upcoming week. Upper 80s on the afternoon high today. The wind should stay light, and we'll be getting a lot of sunshine. Clear in 50 for the overnight low, and we'll stay in the upper 80s for the high on Tuesday. Might be a little bit more breezy, but plenty of sunshine. Heating up again on Wednesday, sunny, and we're hitting about 90. For Kix Country, I'm meteorologist Steve Hamilton.
1: Right now, looking good here at the Kix Country Studios on Pueblo's north side. 51 degrees already, headed for upper 80s. All right, going to be nice and toasty. You got to like that.
2: Yeah.
1: Just a heads up, a little programming note. In an hour, we'll be kicking off 3 hours of nonstop country.
2: Ooh.
1: We're going to do that for your Monday morning workday.
2: And you're live and local.
1: Yeah, 9 to noon, 3 hours nonstop.
2: So
1: pretty
2: it's
1: good.
2: It's Twilight, National Twilight Zone Day.
1: Yes.
2: And were you a fan when you were younger?
1: I was, yeah.
2: Yeah?
1: Yeah.
2: Creepy.
1: Some of them with like Burgess Meredith, where he's like has glasses and it's kind of post-World War.
2: Oh.
1: And he steps on his glasses and you can't see and you're going, now what does he do?
2: Mm-hmm.
1: That was one. William Shatner was in a few of them as well.
2: Mm-hmm.
1: Some other actors in some of the old Twilight Zones. Were you a fan of the Twilight Zone?
2: You know, I think I saw maybe a couple of them.
1: I was
2: intrigued by the whole Rod Serling vibe. You know,
1: That's
2: pretty cool.
1: Yeah.
2: I was looking into it. It premiered in 1959. So I wasn't born yet.
1: Okay.
2: And so I've seen some as an adult, a couple of them, and
1: yeah,
2: they're creepy.
1: But
2: it's kind of neat how they they really stretched their imagination,
1: right,
2: with some other story themes.
1: There are some of my favorite episodes. Like one is where a guy comes in and he has three arms.
2: Okay,
1: and he's gonna his alien friends are going to come in and take over Earth, and the waiter behind the counter actually takes off his hat and has a third eye and said, no, we intercepted you guys, and so we're going to, yeah, it's really pretty interesting.
2: So everything.
1: Pretty fun, yeah.
2: Everything was in the fifth dimension, is that right?
1: I don't know what that
2: Wasn't
1: is.
2: Wasn't that like in the introductory? I thought it was all the stories took place in the fifth dimension, which is the Twilight Zone.
1: Okay. Well, there you go.
2: I thought.
1: Yeah, there
2: maybe
1: you go.
2: I don't know.
1: And you can get the entire box set now of all of the episodes on DVD. You can get them all on DVD.
2: I think Dave wants them.
1: I
2: somebody.
1: Do. You know, Father's Day and birthday's coming up. Just hint.
2: Oh, that's crazy, Dave.
1: Also, Star Trek. The Next Generation would be good, too.
2: Oh, okay.
4: I ain't heard you laugh like that in a long time. I wonder if it stopped this world like it did mine just now.

0: 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Good morning. Waking up, getting your day going here, settled in at work. Feeling good for Monday, right?
1: It's yeah.
0: Kix Country Morning Show.
1: Got your cup of coffee.
0: Yeah.
1: Mm.
0: Extra sugar this morning?
1: Always.

0: Cody Johnson, The Fall, Kix Country, 107.5. Good morning. It is Monday morning. Dave Moore, Gina Rhoda. It is also Twilight Zone Day.
1: Mm-hmm.
0: So you were talking about the intro to Twilight Zone. Here it is.
2: You unlock this door with the key of imagination. Beyond it is another dimension. A dimension of sound. A dimension of sight. A dimension of mind. You're moving into a land of both shadow and substance, of things and ideas. You've just crossed over into the Twilight Zone.
0: What do you think about that? There you go.
1: That's awesome.
0: Isn't that cool?
1: Yeah.
0: Rod Serling.
1: Yeah.
0: And he would tell stories,
1: mm-hmm.
0: and he'd have a cigarette going while he does the story intro.
1: Yeah.
0: Back in the 50s, mm-hmm. and early 60s. It's like...
1: way before my time.
0: Yeah.
1: Sorry.
0: Mine too, yeah. Okay, maybe not.
1: Ooh, good song.
0: Hey, thanks.
1: Gotta have a little George in your morning.
0: Heck yeah. It's like cream in your coffee, baby.
1: Oh, yeah.
0: And Kix on your radio.

0: say so. 107.5 Kicks Country. If you've not seen that video, you need to check it out.
1: Oh, it's heart-wrenching.
0: Pull it up on YouTube or whatever. It's Say So by Dan and Shay.
1: It's like one of those beautiful, heart-wrenching.
0: Yeah.
1: It's like a bunch of emotions will hit you.
0: Oh, yeah. Mm-hmm. It does, you know, because part of the information that's shared in the video is someone commits suicide in the United States every 11 minutes.
1: Mm-hmm.
0: Every 11 minutes.
1: That's crazy.
0: Someone takes their own life.
1: Oh, my gosh. What do you even?
0: So if you're struggling with something, let somebody know.
1: Reach out.
0: Yeah.
1: Just one phone call. Call us. Text us. Whatever.
0: And 988 is the national hotline for that as well.
1: Okay. Good, good.
0: So there you go.
1: 988.
0: Just trying to help out.
1: Mm-hmm.
0: There you go. All right. It's Dave Moore, Gina Rose, Woo! Kicks Country Morning Show. Yeah.
1: Yeah.
0: I like it. 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

0: Let him in anyway. Latest from Blake Shelton, Kix Country 107.5. Good morning. It's Dave Moore, Gina Rose. It's your Kix Morning Show. So we watch The Voice on a regular basis. I've kind of faded away. When Blake went away, I kind of went, I watched it a little bit. How about you? Are you keeping up on it?
1: This current season, I've not been keeping up.
0: Right. So they're getting ready to start another one here pretty quick.
1: I think the final is...
0: is coming up?
1: This week.
0: Okay. Yeah. And then Riley Green joins them next time.
1: Nice.
0: So that'll be good.
1: That'll be kind of fun.
0: All right. Mm-hmm. So there you go. Hey, I've got something here for you. I've got not headline news.
1: Oh, boy.
0: Yeah.
2: This is not headline news. The Pentagon released classified UFO files. Amongst the revelations, E.T. was on Epstein's plane. The Americans on board the Hanta virus cruise ship will quarantine in Nebraska, which now will be even more of a flyover state. Students at Harvard are dealing with stress by signing up to get punched in the face. America, where even smart kids are idiots.
1: Oh my god.
2: The most popular first names for babies are Olivia and Liam. The most popular last names are Musk and Cannon. And a Florida Taco Bell worker shot at customers putting soda in water cups. Other Taco Bell customers were making a run for the exits. This is not headline news. With Dave Moore and friends on Kix Country 107.5.
0: Instead of running for the border.
1: Yes, yeah. Mm-hmm. Got it.
0: Oh, my gosh.
1: Happy Monday.
0: Oh, boy.

0: Country's Best Kix Country, 107.5. In fact, we got 3 hours of Country's Best coming up right before 9, all the way till noon on Kix. How about that?
1: Sounds great.

0: Next to you, next to me, a little Shenandoah fun right there for you. Good morning. It's Dave Moore, Gina Rose on the radio. Hey, hey.
1: Hey, hey, hey. So what
0: We were talking about Miller Moths.
1: Yes.
0: Whether or not...
1: Is it going to be a year?
0: Right.
1: A season?
0: Well, I checked this story, and the belief is that it will probably be pretty normal this year.
1: Whatever that means.
0: The experts say that last fall's egg-laying season... as a key reason why. The plains were relatively dry, which means there was less greenery available, making it harder for Miller Moths to find ideal places to lay eggs.
1: Oh, okay.
0: So they hatch in the spring and begin moving toward the Rocky Mountains in search of cooler temperatures. Along the way, of course, they stop in Pueblo.
2: Yes, I ate a butterfly.
1: Well, and the reason why Dave and I brought that up was because we both had a ring alarm go off at weird times.
0: Right.
1: And
0: so your little doorbell camera?
1: Yeah, and there was the Millers, the Miller family.
0: Yeah.
1: So, okay. So it'd be normal, whatever that means.
0: Yeah, normal.
1: Not crazy, crazy.
0: Hopefully not.
1: Okay.
0: Yeah, the camera, front door camera on our front door had this like creepy, crawly, weird looking legs. I don't know if it was grasshopper or...
1: It's dime.
0: Miller or something, but...
1: Spider.
0: And... We ran out to the garage last night real quick, and Brandy goes, run, get in fast, there's Miller. So ran and close the door.
1: Don't.
0: Do not let them in.
1: They have arrived.
0: Oh, boy. Mm. Hopefully not over an abundance of them, right?
1: Yeah, let's hope not.
0: Right.

0: zone am I on? What country am I in?
1: It doesn't matter. It's 5 o'clock somewhere.
0: It's always on 5 in Margaritaville, come to think of it.
1: Yeah, I heard that.
0: You've been there, haven't you?
1: Yes, sir.
0: I've seen your boat there.
1: I've been to Margaritaville a few times.
0: All right. Well, that's good.
1: Stumble my way back.
0: Okay. Well, we just want to make sure you can keep it between the navigational beacons.
1: Between the buoys. I got it.
0: All right. Well, it's 5 o'clock. Let's go somewhere.
1: I'm ready. Crank it up.
0: Let's get out of here.
1: I'm gone.
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0: 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Good song from a new guy by the name of Graylin James.
1: That's a good song.
0: Yeah, Water at a Wedding is the name of
1: it. Wow, that little twisty in there.
0: Yeah.
1: Hmm.
0: Whoa.
1: I got chill bumps.
0: Right.
1: That was like, whoa.
0: That's, you don't expect that until you kind of go, oh, mm-hmm. I get
1: Gotta
0: it.
1: Gotta pay attention to the story in that one.
0: Mm hmm. All right. That's,
1: okay.
0: It's, wow, look at the time. It's time for to wind things up here.
1: Yeah.
0: Kix Country Morning Show.
1: And 3 hours.
0: Yeah.
1: Right?
0: 3 hours of nonstop country coming up next just for you. How about that?
1: Lovely.
0: Got some good stuff. Let's see. We got, ooh, Nitty Gritty Dirt Band here in just a minute.
1: Right off the top?
0: Yeah.
1: Oh, my gosh.
0: How about Low Cash, Wrong Hearts, Montgomery Gentry stuffed in there, Toby Keith, How Do You Like Me Now?
1: Wonderful.
0: Yeah. Happy Anywhere, Blake and Gwen, and more, all the way till noon.
1: Yeah.
0: In fact, it'll take you all the way to about, 5:10 after with Lunchtime Laughs.
1: Sweet.
0: 3 hours of nonstop country right here. That's, nobody else does that for you.
1: Nobody.
0: Nobody. All right. Well, have a great Monday.
1: You too. Thank you.
0: We'll see you Thursday, right?
1: That's it.
0: Okay.
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2: It was painted red, the stripe was white, it was 18 feet from the bow to the stern light. Second hand from a dealer in Atlanta, I rode up with Daddy when he went there to get her.

0: 107.5 Kix Country, Change My Mind. It's Riley Green, who's going to be one of the new judges on The Voice coming up. And that winds up 3 hours of nonstop country, rolling country's best every Monday morning from 9 to noon right here on Kix Country, 107.5. All right, I've got lunchtime laughs. How about Craig Shoemaker? You know, we probably spent time with our moms yesterday. Hopefully you had a chance to. Here's Craig Shoemaker talking about things our moms told us when we were kids.
1: Go home next week and visit my mom because I need new material. Moms are great. They're a wealth of material because they all say the same things. All moms said, sleep tight, don't let the bed bugs bite. They wonder why we had nightmares growing up. I was under the covers with a flashlight and a can of Raid. Get out of here, little bed bug. You're not going to get me. This is a good one. Don't get smart with me, mister. What do you want me to be, an idiot? No, duh. Remember duh? We should use that as adults, duh. I'd love to see somebody on Jeopardy. Yeah, Alex, no duh. How would you like a beating? What are my options? I'm going to knock you in the middle of next week. Make it Thursday, I got a test on Wednesday. This hurts me more than it hurts you. Oh yeah, give me the belt.
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1: Your Kix Country weather with high pressure parked over central Colorado. We're getting really warm temperatures across our area for most of the upcoming week. Lots of sunshine today, and we're headed for the upper 80s. Overnight will be clear, down to 50 on the low. We get upper 80s again on Tuesday, and lots of sunshine. We'll be hitting about the 90-degree mark for the high on Wednesday, and again on Thursday. It looks like we'll stay sunny. For Kix Country, I'm meteorologist Steve Hamilton.
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3: Your Kix Country weather with high pressure parked over central Colorado. We're getting really warm temperatures across our area for most of the upcoming week. Lots of sunshine today and

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0: 80s. Down to 50 and clear for the overnight hours. It looks about the same for Tuesday, maybe a little bit more breezy in the afternoon. Sunny and upper 80s will be hitting about the 90-degree mark on Wednesday. Lots of sunshine. From Kix Country, I'm meteorologist Steve Hamilton.
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2: Your weather forecast from Kix Country. Things look pretty good. It will be very hot over the next couple of days, though. We have downslope wind coming in, and we'll be getting sunshine for the rest of today. Not too windy, and our high in the upper 80s. Down to 50 and clear for the overnight hours. It looks about the same for Tuesday, maybe a little bit more breezy in the afternoon. Sunny and upper 80s. We'll be hitting about the 90-degree mark on Wednesday. Lots of sunshine. From Kix Country, I'm meteorologist Steve Hamilton.
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4: Your weather forecast from Kix Country. Things look pretty good. It will be very hot over the next couple of days, though. We have downslope wind coming in, and we'll be getting sunshine for the rest of today. Not too windy, and our high in the upper 80s. Down to 50 and clear for the overnight hours. It looks about the same for Tuesday, maybe a little bit more breezy in the afternoon. Sunny and upper 80s. We'll be hitting about the 90-degree mark on Wednesday. Lots of sunshine. From Kix Country, I'm meteorologist Steve Hamilton.
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Thank you very much for listening. 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
2: Here's your weather forecast from Kicks Country, about 50 and clear for the overnight hours. We have more hot weather coming up on Tuesday, way above average daytime highs, upper 80s, and a little bit breezy, especially during the afternoon hours, but it'll be sunny all day. Clear for Tuesday night down to 50, and then more heat coming up on Wednesday and Thursday. Strong high pressure will stay in place, taking us up to about 90 for the afternoon highs. Sunny skies. I'm meteorologist Steve Hamilton for Kicks Country.
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